thank you, BBT. You have saved the ambassador of the Delta planet and resolved the conflict within the galaxy, the future peace of the Earth. Now, rest on your hands.

no Marshall Mathers, Aunt Lucy's lying to a my empire. 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Show myself that I'm a go ahead and make a deal with Lucifer. I'm a deadly punisher. I got no mercy on his lyric massacre, cause low-key. Let's start it from the bottom, from a day I started rhyming, utter cyber to the rhythm. 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

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A beauty? No, I don't think so. She is more than just young and beautiful. She is more than just a girl. She is a bonbon.

never be another like me 不能褒贬污蔑失意总是战胜 Mr. B.I.G 似乎注定对抗命运 All eyes on me 像是天生不羁不在乎他眼睛 You heard it You know what's my name 地址是 Hall of Fame 颠覆世界颠覆场

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Now, rest on your hand.

I remember your face, and I remember your way. I keep fighting to chase, but you're not in my space.

0: 就控制不了现场，怎么看 me A 就是 K 就是 E What is even now can make it 从没见过哪个 rapper 对 like me Is even now can make it Welcome to the Tiger House baby
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BLIOR 是色彩公公。Your brain, yeah, 这是发光 reflash, 无法自我 let's dance. 时间反复，设置万物，无可。

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And sometimes they win. 红与黑的终点是紫色的怪物。相遇是淡紫色的吗？